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4: 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The message that is most important. A gift you need to pass on to someone even now.
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1: Hi, I'm attorney Dean Brunetti. In 1 Corinthians 13:7, we read, "Love never gives up, never loses faith, is always hopeful, and endures through every circumstance." I was fortunate to grow up in the time of hippies and Jesus freaks. A very clear message of love, love, love. Today we are all unfortunately experiencing much less. The right hates the left, and the left hates the right. But Jesus loves us all, and we are to be like him. Today, love them like he does.
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1: Hi, I'm Attorney Dean Bernetti. In Psalms 46:10, we read, "Be still and know that I am God." The pace of our week seems more ferocious than ever. I don't think I can move any faster. I often wonder if it's God's way of telling me to be still, look up, and know that I am God. Today, here's a challenge. Every hour on the hour, pause a moment to be still, look up, and say a prayer and know that He is God. It will make your day different.
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2: Hi, I'm attorney Dean Bernetti. In Isaiah 58:5, God says, "You humble yourself by going through the motions of penance." 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